0: 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You were only waiting for this moment to arise.
1: 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Noticias a diario.

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Act one was where we met. I loved you at first glance. You read your lines so cleverly and never missed a cue. Then came act two. You seemed to change, you acted strange, and why I've never known. Honey, you lied when you said you loved me, and I had no cause to doubt. But I'd rather go on hearing your lies than to go on living without you. Now the state.

0: 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Only hate the road when you're missing home. Only know you love her when you let her go.
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0: 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Opinión. La radio del Partido de la Costa.
1: You can dance every dance with the guy who gives you the eye, let him hold you tight.